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1: Another windy day today and cooler temperatures before warming up as we get into Saturday and then the balance of the weekend. Mostly clear through the day and winds up to 15, 20 miles per hour, pretty steady. Highs, Flagstaff 62, Sedona 76, Prescott 70, Cottonwood today 81.
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0: REO Speedwagon, Can't Fight This Feeling. I am Keith Stevens. New movie out today. If you're heading off to the movies, it's a Pressure, the untold story of D-Day, to take on the Michael Jackson biopic. And as I mentioned on the show yesterday, a big one coming in a couple weeks, this brand new movie from Steven Spielberg called Disclosure. 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
2: Yavapai Broadcasting News, I'm Paul David. Prescott will host the next meeting related to the Rodeo Fairgrounds Master Plan on Monday from 4 to 7 at the Center on East Rosser Street. The information discussed during the meeting will be posted on the project webpage Monday, so anyone not able to attend can still give their feedback. A link to the survey can be found on our news page at myradioplace.com. YCSO says two former employees of Colt Grill pleaded guilty to hiring and harboring undocumented workers. The restaurants, located in Prescott, Prescott Valley, Sedona, Cottonwood, and Foley, Alabama, were raided by authorities in July of last year. Luis Pedro Rogel James and Iris Crystal Romero Molina admitted to employing undocumented workers at the restaurants. YCSOs have both remained in federal custody and will likely be deported once they've served their prison sentences. AAA Arizona says Arizona's average for a gallon of regular gas dropped 7 cents this week to $4.74. The national average dropped 12 cents to $4.42 per gallon. These prices are still the highest they've been in the past 4 years. Flagstaff has the highest price in the state at $4.82, while Tucson has the lowest price at $4.66. EV charging remained the same with 41 cents nationally and 43 cents in Arizona. Prescott Valley police say they arrested a 64-year-old Spring Valley man on charges of indecent exposure and think there may be additional victims. The suspect was arrested and charged this past Monday in relation to an incident that occurred at a Walmart in Prescott Valley. The suspect was then linked to another incident at Hobby Lobby, which he was charged with on Wednesday. Police think there may be additional victims. If you have any information on these cases, contact Prescott Valley police. The man, whose name was not released, was charged with indecent exposure and sexual indecency. The Sedona Planning and Zoning Commission public hearing set for June 2nd next week has been canceled, and the Cottonwood Airport Commission meeting set for July 15th has been canceled. Their next regular meeting will be held on August 19th. This information's on our news page at myradioplace.com. That's news from Yavapai Broadcasting.
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6: Another windy day today and cooler temperatures before warming up as we get into Saturday and then the balance of the weekend. Mostly clear through the day and winds up to 15-20 miles per hour, pretty steady. Highs Flagstaff 62, Sedona 76, Prescott 70, Cottonwood today 81.
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0: 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I am Keith Stevens. 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

0: Steve Miller Band, Take the Money and Run. I'm Keith Stevens. Speaking of Take the Money and Run, Major League Baseball trying to institute a salary cap. They've thrown some numbers out there. And given some of the salaries out there, this is going to be very interesting to see how that comes about. I think they were talking about even something for next year. So, you know, it's going to be what they call CBA time, collective bargaining agreement time. We'll see how it pans out, but a salary cap in baseball would be something.
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0: There's Mr. Mister featuring Richard Page on the lead vocal. At one time, he was rumored to be the replacement for Peter Cetera, and that did not happen. They brought in Jason Schemp. Also considered at one time to maybe join Toto. That would have been kind of interesting because I think his sound fits perfectly.
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0: Parallel Lines, one of the big classic albums of the late 70s. There's Blondie. I'm Keith Stevens. Thank you so much for making us part of your weekend.
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0: Your brain says, let's get some work done today. 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

0: Hold me. 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Fleetwood Mac. I'm Andy Miller. Hey, do you cut alcohol out of your diet entirely if you want to lose weight? Well, according to science, you don't have to. Those that have a single drink a couple of times a week actually have a lower risk of becoming obese than either teetotalers or heavy drinkers. Now, if you get more than four drinks daily, on the other hand, you boost your odds of obesity by 50%.
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0: ZZ Top. She's got those legs. I'm Andy Miller. You ever see office romance happening at your office, or maybe you were involved in it? You know, HR departments might warn the boss and secretary about dating, but it turns out it's not really a bad thing. According to research, one out of every eight boss-secretary romances ends up in a marriage. One out of 10 secretaries admit to having been romantically involved with their boss, and less than 25% say that experience had a negative impact on their career. Actually, it ends in marriage for most people.
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0: 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Walking on that sunshine. That's Katrina and the Waves.
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0: Huey Lewis in the news, The Power of Love. You know that there was the Heart of Rock and Roll Broadway show, and they decided that they're going to stop doing it on Broadway and take it all over the world. Still waiting for that, but looks like Huey Lewis confirmed, and the plans are there for sometime in 2026. 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
16: Happy Saturday. Here's a look at your forecast. Warmer conditions and lighter winds return over this weekend. Today will be sunny with winds 5 to 10 miles an hour in the afternoon. Winds could gust up to 15 miles an hour this evening. Looking forward to clear skies tonight. Taking a look at your daily highs, Flagstaff 70, Sedona 83, Prescott 78, Cottonwood 87, and Payson with a high of 79. Tonight you can expect lows to range from the 30s to the 50s.
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0: Katie Clark hanging out with you. Robert Palmer's Bad Case of Loving You. Thanks so much for hanging out. Of course, we got great music for you right here.
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0: Rod Stewart, Tonight's the Night. So recently, Rod was hanging out with Phil Collins at Buckingham Palace. It was a few weeks ago, and it's a big party, a big to-do, hosted by King Charles III himself. You know, no big deal, just hanging out with all those rock stars and the king, so must be really fun to be Rod Stewart. Hang on, we've got great music coming up next.
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0: I feel it burning too. St. Elmo's fire from John Parr, that pyromaniac. Hi, Jim Zippo. It's Saturday, the last weekend of May. Hey, did you hear about this? 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

0: There is. Stevie Nicks' former boyfriend. Yeah, Don Henley of the Eagles. They had a hot affair going. Seriously, the heart of the matter. I'm Jim Zippo. Are you ready for June and summer? Me neither. Here it comes anyway. The 1st of June is going to be on Monday. Here's a weird statistic. Maybe you or I fall into this category. 1/3 of American workers suffer from job-related stress because they're being severely overworked. Me? I don't have that problem. I'm lazy on purpose, just for the sake of my health.
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8: Happy Saturday. Here's a look at your forecast. Warmer conditions and lighter winds return over this weekend. Today will be sunny with winds 5 to 10 miles an hour in the afternoon. Winds could gust up to 15 miles an hour this evening. Looking forward to clear skies tonight. Taking a look at your daily highs, Flagstaff 70, Sedona 83, Prescott 78, Cottonwood 87, and Payson with a high of 79. Tonight you can expect lows to range from the 30s to the 50s. 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

0: Fleetwood Mac, be gone. Go your own way. Kidding. 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

0: 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I'm Jim Zippo. 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I'm now at the age where I know more medications mentioned on The Pit than I do musical guests on Saturday Night Live.
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4: 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Happy Saturday. Here's a look at your forecast. Warmer conditions and lighter winds return over this weekend. Today will be sunny with winds 5 to 10 miles an hour in the afternoon. Winds could gust up to 15 miles an hour this evening. Looking forward to clear skies tonight. Taking a look at your daily highs, Flagstaff 70, Sedona 83, Prescott 78, Cottonwood 87, and Payson with a high of 79. Tonight you can expect lows to range from the 30s to the 50s.
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1: 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Hey, we both do now. The Go-Go's. They're Get Up and Go, Got Up and Went. I haven't heard from them in a while. 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
13: Happy Saturday. Here's a look at your forecast. Warmer conditions and lighter winds return over this weekend. Today will be sunny with winds 5 to 10 miles an hour in the afternoon. Winds could gust up to 15 miles an hour this evening. Looking forward to clear skies tonight. Taking a look at your daily highs, Flagstaff 70, Sedona 83, Prescott 78, Cottonwood 87, and Payson with a high of 79. Tonight you can expect lows to range from the 30s to the 50s.
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0: kiss from a rose, that seal. I hear he still barks for fish, but only the good ones, the good fish. I'm Jim Zippo. Summer's definitely here. Here's a summer fun activity tip. A new study says that going outside for some fresh air is the best way to combat stress. Unless, of course, you're an astronaut or work in a submarine.
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0: The late great Rick James, she's super freaky. 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I think he likes them that way. I'm Jim Zippo. Hey, as Americans, we eat 7 billion hot dogs during the average summer. And all but 3 of us have absolutely no idea what's inside of them. So, who are those 3? The guys at the hot dog factory who grind up all the stuff to make them. What is in a hot dog? Don't tell me. I don't want to know. 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

0: Sting and the police. Yeah, he's going to be watching us with every breath he takes. 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I'm Jim Zeppo. Brand new survey says that most people stop having birthday parties after age 31. Yeah, that sounds about right. That's when I quit counting anyway.
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0: Mike and the Mechanics, Mike Rutherford from Genesis on his own there. 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Sounds like me every day. Hey, I'm Jim Zippo. 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

0: Wow, that's Aerosmith. Can you believe it? Sounds like Dion and the Belmonts. Crazy. Hi, Jim Zippo. So, what exactly is the purpose of a cat? Well, I did the math. I dug up the receipts, and here's what I found. Cats spend two-thirds of their lives sleeping, and the other third making viral videos.
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0: Do you suffer from FOMO? 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

0: Cameo, say word up. 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

0: 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It's going to last a while. 55 stops. 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

0: Cool in the Gang celebration time for you. Happy weekend. I'm John Summers. Retro sneakers. It's a thing. You know, people have been wearing Converse for a long time. 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Or whoever designed the shoes for Stranger Things. You know, because it's retro. And, well, it's a thing. 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

0: Every rose has its thorn. It is poison. I'm John Summers. Boy, Pete Davidson, I don't know what women see in this guy, but he dates all these women that, well, he just broke up with, well, he broke up with Kim Kardashian. But he says she is superhuman and a terrific actress. And apparently she made an impression. So, yeah, there you go. I never knew they dated. It just kind of slipped right by me, which is probably just as well. 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

0: Eurythmics and Sweet Dreams made of this. Dave and Annie there. John Summers is my name. Your favorite way to de-stress, what would that be? Well, for almost all of us, 85%, it is quite simply indulging our inner couch potato as we sit and watch the TV. Well, the nice thing is that experts recommend it. They say watching a fun, upbeat show, okay, a great way to escape and wash away that stress. I think I'll do a little bit of that in a few hours.
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0: Bill Medley, Jennifer Warren's Dirty Dancing soundtrack, of course. And I've had the time of my life. All right, this is very common, and I'm sure you know folks like this, and maybe you, I mean, we've all been there, basically. Most people assume they have all the information they need to make a decision, now, even when they are hardly informed at all. 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

0: Daryl Hall, John Oates, sounding good with Sarah Smile. 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

0: That's No Doubt, Gwen Stefani, and Don't Speak. They got the band back together, and they were doing the Sphere in Vegas. And, well, you know, Gwen Stefani is married to Blake Shelton, country music star, and he wanted to be there for the premiere. And he said, oh, my manager booked a gig for me that night. I mean, that's crazy. He finally did make the scene, and he liked the show, I guess.
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0: Jackson Browne and Somebody's Baby, Fast Times at Ridgemont High soundtrack. All right, so do you do any work like at a coffee shop, stop by, you sit there and use their Wi-Fi and whatnot? Well, they say it can improve your creativity. 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

0: Cyndi Lauper, girls just want to have fun in the MMA boxing ring. What, are you kidding me? Well, this is a thing. Apparently, it wasn't that long ago. It was Gina Carano and Ronda Rousey. Neither one had been in a ring for quite a while. But if you paid for that, I don't know if you got your money's worth, but 17 seconds, Gina Carano said, "That's it! She's too tough for me," as if she didn't know ahead of time. Well, there's another famous MMA fighter, Amanda Serrano, and she wants to fight Gina Carano. Well, no wonder. Ronda Rousey beat her in 17 seconds. They're calling it the Serrano Carano. It kind of rhymes. See, that's the thing.
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2: 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It appears by its own numbers, the U.S. government seems insolvent. It's reported that the Treasury shows about $6 trillion in assets and over $47 trillion in liabilities. 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

0: Australia's Samantha Sang got hooked up with the Bee Gees. Probably the best thing that ever happened to her. She's a pretty good singer, but boy, Bee Gees wrote that song. It's called Emotion. They sing on that song, and they produced that song. There you go.
1: Thanks for making us part of your day. KKLD The Cloud.